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4: Moose Weather. Partly cloudy, chance of showers, and a low of 18 tonight. Cloudy and chance of showers tomorrow with a high of 23.
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2: Moose weather. Partly cloudy, chance of showers and a low of 18 tonight. Cloudy and chance of showers tomorrow with a high of 23.
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4: Moose weather. Partly cloudy, chance of showers, and a low of 18 tonight. Cloudy and chance of showers tomorrow with a high of 23.
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5: Moose weather.
6: Partly cloudy, chance of showers, and a low of 18 tonight. Cloudy and chance of showers tomorrow with a high of 23.
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3: Moose Weather.
4: Partly cloudy, chance of showers, and a low of 18 tonight. Cloudy and chance of showers tomorrow with a high of 23.
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3: Moose weather. Partly cloudy, chance of showers, and a low of 18 tonight. Cloudy and chance of showers tomorrow with a high of 23.
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0: Moose weather.
2: Partly cloudy, chance of showers, and a low of 18 tonight. Cloudy and chance of showers tomorrow with a high of 23.
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2: Moose weather. Partly cloudy, chance of showers, and a low of 18 tonight. Cloudy and chance of showers tomorrow with a high of 23.
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2: Moose weather.
3: It'll be cloudy today. Could be showers, maybe a thunderstorm, getting up to 24, a humidex 32. Partly cloudy tonight, maybe showers down to 13. Sunday, sun and clouds, slight chance of showers with a high of 23.
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1: Moose weather.
2: It'll be cloudy today. Could be showers, maybe a thunderstorm, getting up to 24, a humidex 32. Partly cloudy tonight, maybe showers, down to 13. Sunday, sun and clouds, slight chance of showers, with a high of 23.
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1: Good morning, I'm John Crawford. An entire BC community has been ordered to evacuate over a fast-moving wildfire this morning. All Summerlin, BC residents evacuating as the Bald Range wildfire continues to grow. A state of emergency in place, with the fire posing a risk to life and safety. The fire began around 15 kilometers northwest of Summerlin on the southwest end of Okanagan Lake, about 250 kilometers east of Vancouver. At least 55 people have been rescued by air support. The BC Wildfire Service notes that winds were carrying embers as much as a kilometer ahead of the main body of the fire. It is likely that Highway 97 will be closed to traffic. Trade talk. Canada said to be ready for concessions on issues including the booze ban and dairy as threatened 50% Donald Trump tariffs loom. Industry sources telling CTV they're cautiously optimistic progress is being made in talks toward a comprehensive agreement, while warning, though, against expectations one would be made by an August 19th deadline. The Globe and Mail quoting sources as suggesting that Canada would be willing to end bans of U.S. booze on Canadian store shelves, even though B.C., Ontario, Quebec, and New Brunswick are adamant about keeping them in place. Canada also open to scrapping tariffs on autos and satisfying U.S. concerns about Canada's dairy quotas. In return, the U.S. would lower the so-called Section 232 tariffs on steel and aluminum, with Ottawa also pushing for relief for Ontario's auto sector and B.C.'s forestry industry. Canada says without a deal, it may retaliate by hindering preferential U.S. access to energy and critical minerals. There is pressure on Prime Minister Mark Carney from federal Conservative leader Pierre Poilievre and from Ontario Premier Doug Ford to extend April's gas tax cut or make it permanent. It's a reduction that saves Canadians 10 cents a liter on regular gas and 4 cents on diesel. Poilievre also urging Ottawa to eliminate the clean fuel standard and industrial carbon tax. There is a recall for certain Ford pickup trucks. The F-150 trucks from the 2021, 22, and 23 model years, as well as Ford 250 Super Duty trucks from the 2023, 24, 25, and 26 model years, those with an 8-inch display and 360-degree camera. It's possible a rear-view camera image may not fully display, increasing the risk of a crash. In sports, Tyler Rogers escaped two bases-loaded jams in the ninth inning. The Blue Jays getting by the Phillies 5-4. CFL, the Rough Riders beat the Red Blacks 42-20. Ottawa now winless in 8 starts this season. Tennis at the National Bank Open. Canada's Leila Fernandez picked up a 6-1, 6-4 win over number 5 seed Russia Mira Andreeva in their third-round match.
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0: Moose weather.
1: It'll be cloudy today. Could be showers, maybe a thunderstorm, getting up to 24, a humidex 32. Partly cloudy tonight, maybe showers down to 13. Sunday, sun and cloud, slight chance of showers with a high of 23.
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1: Moose weather.
2: It'll be cloudy today. Could be showers, maybe a thunderstorm, getting up to 24, a humidex 32. Partly cloudy tonight, maybe showers down to 13. Sunday, sun and clouds, slight chance of showers with a high of 23.
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3: 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That is 705-753-0644. So come on down and enjoy Bingo Night at Our Ladies of Sorrows Church.
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3: Moose weather.
4: It'll be cloudy today. Could be showers, maybe a thunderstorm, getting up to 24, a humidex 32. Partly cloudy tonight, maybe showers, down to 13. Sunday, sun and clouds, slight chance of showers, with a high of 23.
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1: Good morning, I'm John Crawford. Evacuations are underway around Summerlin, B.C. this morning after a new wildfire exploded in size. The fire, first detected at 5:30 p.m. Friday, grew to 1,000 hectares in just 3 hours. Late last night, it was covering 5,000 hectares. The fast-moving fire poses an immediate threat, and those in the evacuation zone from Summerlin north to Peachland are evacuating in the face of what's described as one of the quickest-moving, fastest-growing fires the area has ever seen. A state of emergency is in place, with the fire posing a risk to life and safety. The fire began about 15 kilometers northwest of Summerlin, on the southwest end of Okanagan Lake, about 250 kilometers east of Vancouver. At least 55 people have been rescued by air support. Canada is looking at concessions in trade talks with the U.S., including scrapping provincial booze bans. This in hopes of avoiding threatened 50% U.S. tariffs on August 19th. Sources telling the Globe and Mail that the U.S. would drop the planned tariffs and lower separate tariffs on lumber, aluminum, and steel in return for the U.S. being given the right of first refusal for energy and critical mineral exports, and provinces such as B.C., Ontario, and Quebec walking back their liquor bans. Canada would also have to agree to Washington's interpretation of the way dairy quotas should be handled. At the same time, Canada is pushing for the U.S. to lower the Section 232 tariffs on steel and aluminum, as well as for relief for Ontario's auto sector and B.C.'s forestry industry. The Canadian economy is alive and well, given the tariff world it's living in. The national economy added far more jobs in July than expected, while the unemployment rate was sitting at a two-year low, 6.4%, down from 6.5% the month before. The Bank of Canada says there are clear signs the economy is dealing better with the challenges posed by U.S. tariffs and international tensions. Kids will be kids, and sometimes, well, it's tough. A Porter Airlines flight heading for the runway at Victoria, B.C.'s airport never got off the ground. Instead, turned back after the cabin crew and parents were not able to buckle in a child who had been standing on their seat. The airline says the aircraft could not take off in what it calls this unsafe condition, so it returned to the terminal, passengers got off, and because it was late, they had to spend the night in Victoria. In sports, it is one long season for the Red Blacks. The Rough Riders beating Ottawa 42-20 last night. The Red Blacks now winless in 8 games. In baseball, the Blue Jays beat the Phillies 5-4. And in tennis at the National Bank Open on Friday, Canada's Leyla Fernandez won her third-round match 6-1, 6-4 over number 5 seed Russian Mira Andreeva.
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0: Moose weather.
1: It'll be cloudy today, could be showers, maybe a thunderstorm, getting up to 24, a humidex 32. Partly cloudy tonight, maybe showers, down to 13. Sunday, sun and clouds, slight chance of showers, with a high of 23.
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4: Moose weather.
5: It'll be cloudy today. Could be showers, maybe a thunderstorm, getting up to 24, a humidex 32. Partly cloudy tonight, maybe showers down to 13. Sunday, sun and cloud, slight chance of showers with a high of 23.
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2: It'll be cloudy today. Could be showers, maybe a thunderstorm, getting up to 24, a humidex 32. Partly cloudy tonight, maybe showers, down to 13. Sunday, sun and clouds, slight chance of showers, with a high of 23.
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1: Good morning, I'm John Crawford. An entire BC community has been ordered to evacuate over a fast-moving wildfire this morning. All Summerlin, BC residents evacuating as the Bald Range wildfire continues to grow. A state of emergency in place, with the fire posing a risk to life and safety. The fire began around 15 kilometers northwest of Summerlin on the southwest end of Okanagan Lake, about 250 kilometers east of Vancouver. At least 55 people have been rescued by air support. The BC Wildfire Service notes that winds were carrying embers as much as a kilometer ahead of the main body of the fire. It is likely that Highway 97 will be closed to traffic. Trade talk. Canada said to be ready for concessions on issues including the booze ban and dairy as threatened 50% Donald Trump tariffs loom. Industry sources telling CTV they're cautiously optimistic progress is being made in talks toward a comprehensive agreement, while warning, though, against expectations one would be made by an August 19th deadline. The Globe and Mail quoting sources as suggesting that Canada would be willing to end bans of U.S. booze on Canadian store shelves, even though B.C., Ontario, Quebec, and New Brunswick are adamant about keeping them in place. Canada also open to scrapping tariffs on autos and satisfying U.S. concerns about Canada's dairy quotas. In return, the U.S. would lower the so-called Section 232 tariffs on steel and aluminum, with Ottawa also pushing for relief for Ontario's auto sector and B.C.'s forestry industry. Canada says without a deal, it may retaliate by hindering preferential U.S. access to energy and critical minerals. There is pressure on Prime Minister Mark Carney from federal Conservative leader Pierre Poilievre and from Ontario Premier Doug Ford to extend April's gas tax cut or make it permanent. It's a reduction that saves Canadians 10 cents a liter on regular gas and 4 cents on diesel. Poilievre also urging Ottawa to eliminate the clean fuel standard and industrial carbon tax. There is a recall for certain Ford pickup trucks. The F-150 trucks from the 2021, 22, and 23 model years, as well as Ford 250 Super Duty trucks from the 2023, 24, 25, and 26 model years, those with an 8-inch display and 360-degree camera. It's possible a rear-view camera image may not fully display, increasing the risk of a crash. In sports, Tyler Rogers escaped two bases-loaded jams in the ninth inning. The Blue Jays getting by the Phillies 5-4. CFL, the Rough Riders beat the Red Blacks 42-20. Ottawa now winless in 8 starts this season. Tennis at the National Bank Open. Canada's Leila Fernandez picked up a 6-1, 6-4 win over number 5 seed Russia Mira Andreeva in their third-round match.
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0: Moose weather.
1: It'll be cloudy today. Could be showers, maybe a thunderstorm, getting up to 24, a humidex 32. Partly cloudy tonight, maybe showers down to 13. Sunday, sun and clouds, slight chance of showers with a high of 23.
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1: Moose weather.
2: It'll be cloudy today. Could be showers, maybe a thunderstorm, getting up to 24, a humidex 32. Partly cloudy tonight, maybe showers down to 13. Sunday, sun and clouds, slight chance of showers with a high of 23.
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1: Moose weather.
2: It'll be cloudy today. Could be showers, maybe a thunderstorm, getting up to 24, a Humidex 32. Partly cloudy tonight, maybe showers, down to 13. Sunday, sun and clouds, slight chance of showers with a high of 23.
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0: Yo, how are you? It is Kenny. It's been a minute since we played an exciting round of What's Your Score? This is where we grab one of these internet memes and we see how many you got. Now, this meme, I like this meme. Some of these ones, they hit home for sure. The question is, how many of these were just normal to you? All right, so keep track. It's out of 10. What's your score out of a 10? So, was aluminum ice trays with a lever normal to you? Was sharing, I was going to use the bell. I probably should use the bell. The bell sounds good. Okay, there we go. Give yourself a point for the aluminum ice trays. Okay, number two, sharing one TV in the house. I did that. I didn't do the aluminum ice tray, so I'm one for two. Writing checks in the store. Oh, never did that. Number four, how many of these were just normal to you? Hanging clothes outside. Sitting too close to the TV and getting a lecture about it. That, I can check myself off for that. Two for five. How many of these were just normal to you? Phone attached to the wall. Yep. Did that one. Waiting all week for one show. This bell's getting a little annoying, isn't it? Drinking from the hose. Did that. That was eight. Number nine. Nine. No remote. You were it. I did. I got up and changed the channel for my old man for sure. And finally, number 10. How many of these were just normal to you? Memorizing phone numbers. I'm going to give that one a round of applause. I did that. Not many, but I did that. I'm 5 for 10, so 50%. What's your score? Now you got to let us know who's the leader, who's on top of the leaderboard. 5 out of 10, current champion. Can you beat that? The Moose.
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3: Moose weather.
4: It'll be cloudy today. Could be showers, maybe a thunderstorm. Getting up to 24, a humidex 32. Partly cloudy tonight, maybe showers down to 13. Sunday, sun and clouds, slight chance of showers with a high of 23.
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0: is Kenny. Hope the weekend's off to a great start. Let's grab a quick call here. Line 3. Go for it.
1: I just wanted to bring up when you got pulled over the other day.
0: Well, real quick reset. Yes, I was doing a little bit over the speed limit. I got pulled over. Now, I didn't get a ticket, but I did get pulled over, and the officer said, let me ask you a question. Where's the fire? And then he asked for my license.
1: You missed a golden opportunity.
0: Okay, well.
1: Well, when he only asked for your license, you should have said, isn't it on the bumper, man?
0: Yeah, I was, you know, when I did get pulled over, I actually, because it's been so long, knock on wood. And that's why I was like, don't they say license and registration? And he never said anything about the registration. It was weird.
1: I've lived for that moment. I envy you so much because I would have used that in a heartbeat. I would take the fine. I wouldn't care. I'd laugh my ass off the rest of my life.
0: No, you can't do that, man. You got to be polite. I was polite, and I didn't get a ticket.
1: Oh, there you go. But, I mean, you know, I'm always polite, but I'd be laughing. If the guy had a sense of humor, that'd be awesome.
0: Well, I you know, and I do. The officer that did pull me over, he obviously did have a sense of humor. He seemed really cool. But, man, oh, man, I would not make jokes. That's not the time to try out material.
1: I would pay the fine just so I could just brag about that. Anyway, had to let you know. Thanks, dude.
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9: It'll be cloudy today. Could be showers, maybe a thunderstorm, getting up to 24, a humidex 32. Partly cloudy tonight, maybe showers down to 13. Sunday, sun and clouds, slight chance of showers with a high of 23.
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0: Summer tip number 37. Leave your winter coat at work so you can endure coworker Cool Hand Carl. Man, he loves him some air conditioning.
1: The Moose.

0: I love the robot reading these messages. Now, I wanted to play this one, and we need somebody. It's Kenny, by the way. What's up? Hopefully, you're having a great weekend. We need somebody to chime in on this because I don't have any knowledge, and I don't play slow pitch, but I do know in our community it's loved. There's a lot of it, and the weather screams slow pitch. So here is the message.
1: Can you please stress walking in slow pitch is not right? When did this start to become normal? It's like laziness is just accepted now.
0: Okay, thank you, robot. I love the robot reading those messages. Okay, here's my problem. Again, like I said, I don't play slow pitch, so I don't know. And there's not enough info in the message. Like, are we talking they're just hitting the ball and, like, lollygag and walking to the base? The beer league I know is beer league hockey, and I'm not going to lie, there's been shifts. Not one, not two, lots of shifts where I'm like, yeah, I'm not skating hard. I'm just trying to tick off the minutes on this clock so we could go back to the room and drink cold beers, right? So I don't know. We need somebody who wants to chime in, but like I said, slow pitch, heating up, good times. That's summer. That's summer in the community, so explain this. Break this down. If you play some slow pitch, let's get into it. Hit us up, The Kenny Jones Show, VistaRadio.ca.
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7: Moose weather.
8: It'll be cloudy today. Could be showers, maybe a thunderstorm, getting up to 24, a humidex 32. Partly cloudy tonight, maybe showers down to 13. Sunday, sun and clouds, slight chance of showers with a high of 23.
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0: Hey, Kenny, it's Peter calling.
1: Hey, Peter, what's up, buddy?
0: Well, I was just getting the tail end of that slow pitch walking thing.
1: Yeah, we got a text message asking, hang on, let me read it so I don't mess this up here. Hang on a second, where is it? Can you please stress walking in slow pitch is not right? When did this start to become normal? It's like laziness is just accepted now.
0: Yeah, I don't know. I'm thinking that, like, you know, they lob the pitch in. You've got all day to hit the ball, yet you take four balls and you get your bag. You walk.
1: Oh, that's what they're getting at, leaving the bat on the shoulder. Okay, I thought it was like they're saying, like, they hit the ball and then they're walking to first base.
0: Yeah, well, no, they're not hitting the ball. That's just it. We used to boo them. I used to play a lot of slow pitch, and we would boo the guys that would stand there and take four balls.
1: Yeah, okay, I get it now. Yeah, that's not cool. Even though, as a guy that doesn't play slow pitch, that, come on, man, swing the bat.
0: Exactly. Swing the bat. I mean, it's too easy.
1: Take your base. Well played. Okay, thank you for deciphering that. Because, again, that's why when I was first reading it, I'm like, we need somebody that plays because I don't play slow pitch.
0: Right. Yeah. No, you got to hit the ball. Standing there kicking four pitches is pure laziness, like they're saying.
1: There you go. Hey, listen, appreciate the info, my friend.
0: No worries, buddy, anytime.
1: All right, we'll talk soon. Don't be a stranger.
0: I won't. Bye-bye.
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3: Moose weather.
4: It'll be cloudy today. Could be showers, maybe a thunderstorm, getting up to 24, a humidex 32. Partly cloudy tonight, maybe showers down to 13. Sunday, sun and clouds, slight chance of showers with a high of 23.
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1: Good afternoon, I'm John Crawford. Thousands of BC residents on the move today, given the surging Bald Range wildfire in the Okanagan region. All 12,000 people living in Summerland, BC, forced to evacuate early this morning as the out-of-control fire threatened the community on the southwest end of Okanagan Lake, about 250 kilometers east of Vancouver. The fire, now covering 9,500 hectares, a state of emergency is in place. At the same time, another 5,100 residents were ordered evacuated because of the Quilpatuck Creek wildfire that's on the west side of Okanagan Lake. No word yet on the cause of the fire, one of 104 active wildfires in BC. Meanwhile, a two-day storm on the prairies is estimated to have cost $840 million, a mix of wind, water, and hail over a very short period of time. It's seen as a new normal for the country. The Insurance Bureau of Canada says insured losses in Manitoba and Saskatchewan totaled about $760 million last year, with the majority, roughly $430 million, due to wildfires. IBC says this is fairly typical of what to expect now in a large storm. Canada is looking at concessions in trade talks with the U.S., including scrapping provincial booze bans. This in hopes of avoiding threatened 50% U.S. tariffs on August 19th. Sources telling the Globe and Mail that the U.S. would drop the planned tariffs and lower separate tariffs on lumber, aluminum, and steel in return for the U.S. being given the right of first refusal for energy and critical mineral exports, and provinces such as B.C., Ontario, and Quebec walking back their liquor bans. Canada would also have to agree to Washington's interpretation of the way dairy quotas should be handled. At the same time, Canada is pushing for the U.S. to lower the Section 232 tariffs on steel and aluminum, as well as for relief for Ontario's auto sector and B.C.'s forestry industry. There is one less candidate now for the Ontario Liberal leadership. Vikram Hunda making the move just ahead of Monday's candidates' debate. Hunda says he sees no path to victory, despite promises such as a $22 minimum wage, free tuition, and free GO Transit. Front-running candidates include former federal cabinet minister Navdeep Bains and two sitting MPPs, Lee Fairclough and Stephanie Bowman. In sports, it is one long season for the Red Blacks. The Rough Riders beating Ottawa 42-20 last night. The Red Blacks now winless in eight games with a 14-game regular season losing skid dating back to the 2025 season. In baseball, the Blue Jays beat the Phillies 5-4. Andre Jimenez and Josh Smith, each with home runs for Toronto. The Jays squeaking out a win. Tyler Rogers escaping two bases-loaded jams in the ninth inning. And in tennis at the National Bank Open on Friday, Canada's Leyla Fernandez won her third-round match, 6-1, 6-4, over number 5 seed Russian Mira Andreeva.
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0: Moose weather.
1: It'll be cloudy today. Could be showers, maybe a thunderstorm, getting up to 24, a humidex 32. Partly cloudy tonight, maybe showers down to 13. Sunday, sun and clouds, slight chance of showers with a high of 23.
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0: Hey, it's Kenny. I hope your weekend's going great. I was sent this video. Unfortunately, I think it's a little bit out of date.
1: Introducing Pringles Pop Dog Buns.
2: Tired of sad, bland hot dog buns that make eating glizzies a drag? Wish they were infused.
0: Yeah, I think Hot Dog Day was several weeks back, but anyhow.
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0: Bun max your summer. This is a new thing. Have you noticed this term? Max this, max that, bun max. It's about making things better. That one's new. And why I really wanted to get into this was the term glizzy. I referred to a hot dog as a glizzy, and my buddy's son said, "Hey Kenny, you can't. You're too old." I was like, "Wait, what?" And then I thought about it. I'm like, "Yeah, maybe he's right." But I think as a guy who's almost 50, saying glizzy for a hot dog over using bun maxing my summer or whatever, I think glizzy's probably the safer term to go with, right? What do you think? 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
7: It'll be cloudy today. Could be showers, maybe a thunderstorm, getting up to 24, a humidex 32. Partly cloudy tonight, maybe showers down to 13. Sunday, sun and clouds, slight chance of showers with a high of 23.
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0: Lots of amazing characters on the show. Professor Highbeams is one of them. Now, usually 99% of the time, Professor Highbeams drops us an audio message. This time it was actual text. And also, the interesting thing about Professor Highbeams, we call him Professor Highbeams because he always has the answer. It feels like he always has the answer. And it all started with a rant on people driving with their Highbeams on. And next thing you know, the prof was born. Now, this question is, I believe, one of the best ever. Let's let the robots read the question. Read that last message from Professor Highbeams, please.
1: When was the last time you forgot your belt at home? And what did you use as an alternative? Currently attaching two zip ties to my jeans. LOL.
0: LOL is right, buddy. I love it. That question was so good, it made me dig up the Jeopardy theme song. Because you need that to ponder. Think back in your mind right now. When's the last time you forgot your belt? Two zip ties. What a beauty. What a beauty. All right. There's got to be some stories. And I mean, I don't know if we'll get any, but I feel like there's got to be some stories. You know, the thing is when he dropped that question, it made me think about my belt. How often do you really think about your belt? This belt that I'm wearing, I have worn this belt. Oh, geez, it's got to be 15 years, at least. And you know what? Another thing, it looks pretty darn good. It's a Deadpool belt. And the funny thing is, it was my son's. He bought, I'll never forget this. I mean, this is going back years and years ago. He bought this Deadpool belt. And then all of a sudden, Deadpool wasn't cool anymore, I guess, to the kids at that time. So he said, here, Dad, have this belt buckle. And I took it and ran with it. So there it is. Think about your belt and the time you forgot your belt and how did you deal with that? An amazing question.
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2: News weather.
3: It'll be cloudy today. Could be showers, maybe a thunderstorm, getting up to 24, a humidex 32. Partly cloudy tonight, maybe showers down to 13. Sunday, sun and clouds, slight chance of showers with a high of 23.
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0: You okay? How's everything? 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
1: Well, here's our answers.
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0: Well, his nickname is Professor High Beams. What's up? My name is Kenny. We're talking about forgetting your belt. And what do you do? What's the belt alternative? There's been some interesting messages coming in. But look who's on the phone. It is Professor High Beam.
1: Well, I figured I'd owe you an explanation, you see, because I heard, how do you forget your belt in the morning? So I think I should start there.
0: Okay, go for it.
1: At 5 a.m., I get up for work. So cold in the morning at 6 a.m.
0: Yeah.
1: So I wear full pants, sweater, long sleeve shirt, and then I finish my morning routine, and it's about 10 a.m. It's time to change into the shorts because it's hot. So the shorts are in my car with a complete change of clothes.
0: Okay.
1: So I go to put my shorts on, no belt. So I immediately, anybody who works outside or works with tools, your immediate response is grab the zap ties, right? Well, yeah. This was a terrible idea, and I'm going to tell you why.
0: Okay.
1: When you attach the zap, first of all, I use two zap straps, one on each side, so that way you're not look like you have a third pocket that doesn't belong.
0: Yeah.
1: So you cut off the excess zap tie, and that's where the problem starts. So I'm working outside. I'm working in Blackberries on top of everything else. And the zap ties, if you've ever done this, you know, are razor sharp. So not only did I forget my belt yesterday, I went home with four cuts on each forearm from waving my arms back and forth and catching the zap ties. So I got to give it to the dude that said, use extra laces, because the irony is I always have an extra pair of shoes in my car. I totally could have used laces and saved myself these cuts on my arm.
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7: Moose weather.
8: It'll be cloudy today. Could be showers, maybe a thunderstorm, getting up to 24, a humidex 32. Partly cloudy tonight, maybe showers down to 13. Sunday, sun and clouds, slight chance of showers with a high of 23.
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0: Kenny.
1: Hey.
0: Moses.
1: Hey, buddy.
0: How's it going?
1: Going well, my friend.
0: You're good. I hear you talking about a belt. What do you use for a belt?
1: You forgot your belt. How do you combat that?
0: I didn't forget it, but I lost weight, so now my dirt bike pants are too big. So I was like, oh, man, what am I going to do to tie these things up? So I used to be a timber cruiser, and my chain rope, they call it, a chain rope, I cut a little piece of that off and tie my pants up now when I go dirt biking.
1: You should just get new pants or buy a belt.
0: Well, you can't put a belt on them because they have no belt loops, and they're not cheap, right? Like $100-$200 for a pair of pants.
1: And I guess also it makes you feel good. You're like, I lost some weight. You know what I mean? I like this.
0: Well, yeah, exactly, right?
1: Well played. So, well played, buddy.
0: So, yeah, you know, a little string here is all right.
1: We'll take the story, my friend. Belt alternatives. You forgot your belt. Zap straps, speaker wire was the one message we got. Tons of zap straps. Tons of those. Shoelaces, bunch of messages saying shoelaces. What have you used in the past? Hit us up, the Kenny Jones Show, VistaRadio.ca.
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0: weather.
1: It'll be cloudy today. Could be showers, maybe a thunderstorm, getting up to 24, a humidex 32. Partly cloudy tonight, maybe showers down to 13. Sunday, sun and cloud, slight chance of showers with a high of 23.
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0: It's Kenny. Hope the weekend is stellar. Let's grab a call. Paul's on the phone here. What do you got, man?
1: Hey, I was over. You're doing that belt thing, or what to use instead of a belt. I'm just thinking shoelace. That's what all the old skaters used to wear.
0: But then you're without a shoelace.
1: Yeah, you just use an extra pair of shoes.
0: Okay, there you go.
1: There you go.
0: But I also figure if you're at home with the extra shoes, just get the belts. You
1: know what I mean? That's right, exactly.
0: Well played, Paul.
1: All right, have a good one.
0: Yeah, I've been going around on this one. you forgot your belt, or you get to work and your belt breaks. What do you do? What's your belt alternative? If you got a story, hit us up, the Kenny Jones Show, VistaRadio.ca.
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2: Moose weather.
4: It'll be cloudy today. Could be showers, maybe a thunderstorm, getting up to 24, a humidex 32. Partly cloudy tonight, maybe showers down to 13. Sunday, sun and clouds, slight chance of showers with a high of 23.
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0: 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Man, he loves him some air conditioning.
1: The Moose.

0: too.
1: Talk about life's little moments. So picture this. How's it going? It's Kenny, by the way. You get to work, all is well, and then your belt breaks. Obviously, you need a belt. What do you do? This all started from Professor Highbeam, we call him. It happened. He had to use zap straps. What do you got for us?
2: Actually, I think one time I was too lazy to go back inside and get my my belt. I was just out in the garage, so I took a zap strap and went through the two belt loops and just took it that way.
1: That's the way to do it. Awesome, buddy.
2: Yeah. All right, man. Have a good one.
1: Zap strap's great, but the message that said speaker wire. Now, I also throw this at you. Ask your kids. Say, hey, speaker wire. See what they say. They have no clue, I bet. Nowadays with Bluetooth, speaker wire. Remember speaker wire? Such a huge part of growing up. Anyways, what was your belt alternative? Hit us up. The Kenny Jones Show, VistaRadio.ca.
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5: It'll be cloudy today. Could be showers, maybe a thunderstorm, getting up to 24, a humidex 32. Partly cloudy tonight, maybe showers down to 13. Sunday, sun and clouds, slight chance of showers with a high of 23.
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my drive to the top. I've been out of shape, taking out the box. I'm an astronaut. I blasted off the planet, rocked the cause catastrophe, and it matters more because I had it. Now I had, I thought about wreaking havoc on an opposition. Kind of shocking, they want it static with precision. I'm automatic quarterback. I ain't talking second packet. 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

0: Solid playlist today. What's happening? It's Kenny. Hopefully you're having a great weekend. Let's grab a quick call here.
1: Oh, sorry. I got the wrong number.
0: Well, now you got to chat with us. I mean, come on now.
1: Oh, all right. What's going on?
0: Do you actually listen to the radio?
1: I actually do, actually. I was phoning somebody else. That's weird.
0: But do you listen to this radio station?
1: I do.
0: Okay. What's your name?
1: Paul.
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1: Awesome. Thank you very much. I appreciate it. Very wrong number.
0: Have an awesome day, my friend.
1: See you later. Bye.
0: Woo! That could have went all kinds of wrong. If he would have said another radio station, that would have looked really, really bad.
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8: Moose weather.
9: It'll be cloudy today. Could be showers, maybe a thunderstorm, getting up to 24, a humidex 32. Partly cloudy tonight, maybe showers down to 13. Sunday, sun and clouds, slight chance of showers with a high of 23.
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11: But I understand why. See, it's burning me to hold on to this. I know this is something I gotta do, but that don't mean I want to. What I'm trying to say is that

0: What's up? How are you? It's Kenny. Hope your day's going swell. Here's an update to a story we were talking about a while ago. Buddy of mine, and I'll stress, my kids are in their 20s and have moved out of the house. Did go through this. So I felt I was allowed to laugh at my buddy. So he's got, they're still, I think, 10 and 7. They're in soccer, right? And it just so happened, he got a bad hand dealt to him when the soccer schedule was put out. Both kids play twice a week. Now, as a parent, you would hope they play the same day. We're gold. Nope. Monday is one kid, Tuesday is the other kid, back to Wednesday for the first kid, and then Thursday is the other kid. So his whole week, Monday to Thursday, soccer. And then on the weekend, they do judo. But that's it. He's like, they were always in judo. They wanted to try soccer this year. So I was like, we'll cut one of them out. And he's like, no, we'll try it. And I'm like, dude, that's the worst. That's the worst. Like, your whole summer is spent at the soccer pitch. Now, I get it. But let's be honest here as parents. We love our kids, but that, you know, oh, man, just bad. Couldn't have they worked out where they're the same day? You know what I'm saying? Anyhow, he just sent me this TikTok. He said, could be worse. Check this out. And I'm like, oh, my God. So any hockey moms, hockey dads, hockey grandparents, is this for internet clout? All right? Check out this guy.
1: I just added up everything we spent on hockey this year, and I kind of wish I hadn't. 1 year. Three kids. Let's go.
0: Okay.
1: I'm going to break it down into three categories for you. The first one was team fees and registration. We had three kids, and between winter and spring season, we spent $11,200. Category two was equipment. Now, thankfully, not everybody needed everything, but there's still goalies and equipment's not cheap. Oh. In this category, we spent $7,000. Oh. And the third category, probably the one that surprised me most, was travel-related expenses. So hotels, gas, food, you name it. For that alone, we spent $22,500, bringing us to a grand total for this year of $40,950 for three kids.
0: Let's call it 41 grand. Who rolled the worst dice? Having three goalies? Or the soccer dad that has four nights at the pitch? Ouch. What do you think? We looking at, you know, I'm just pushing it for internet clicks? Or is that a serious situation? I've been out of the game for a little while now, right? I will not make fun of my buddy anymore. Good luck with that one, bud. 99.3
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10: Weather. It'll be cloudy today. Could be showers, maybe a thunderstorm, getting up to 24, a humidex 32. Partly cloudy tonight, maybe showers, down to 13. Sunday, sun and clouds, slight chance of showers, with a high of 23.
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1: Partly cloudy, maybe showers tonight, down to 13. Sun and cloud on Sunday, 40% chance of showers, reaching 23. Cloudy Monday, 40% chance of showers, with a high again of 23.
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4: Moose weather.
5: Partly cloudy, maybe showers tonight, down to 13. Sun and cloud on Sunday, 40% chance of showers, reaching 23. Cloudy Monday, 40% chance of showers, with a high again of 23.
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4: Moose weather.
5: Partly cloudy, maybe showers tonight, down to 13. Sun and cloud on Sunday, 40% chance of showers, reaching 23. Cloudy Monday, 40% chance of showers, with a high again of 23.
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1: Moose weather.
2: Partly cloudy, maybe showers tonight, down to 13. Sun and cloud on Sunday, 40% chance of showers, reaching 23. Cloudy Monday, 40% chance of showers, with a high again of 23.
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0: Summer tip number 37. 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
2: Partly cloudy, maybe showers tonight, down to 13. Sun and cloud on Sunday, 40% chance of showers, reaching 23. Cloudy Monday, 40% chance of showers, with a high again of 23.
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1: Partly cloudy, maybe showers tonight, down to 13. Sun and cloud on Sunday, 40% chance of showers, reaching 23. Cloudy Monday, 40% chance of showers, with a high again of 23.
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2: Moose weather.
3: Partly cloudy, maybe showers tonight, down to 13. Sun and cloud on Sunday, 40% chance of showers, reaching 23. Cloudy Monday, 40% chance of showers, with a high again of 23.
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6: Partly cloudy, maybe showers tonight, down to 13. Sun and cloud on Sunday, 40% chance of showers, reaching 23. Cloudy Monday, 40% chance of showers, with a high again of 23.
7: Broadcasting live from Robinson Huron Treaty Territory at the corner of Main and John in Sturgeon Falls, 99.3 Moose FM is CFSF, West Nipissing's best music.